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0: Dit is Loki Rothman met Op My Pad, net hier op 90.6 FM Stereo, waar jy thuis voel. Jy is ingeskakel op Super Saturday, saam met my Sarah Jane. Arno kuier vandag piekie daar by Galmar, by President Square. Kom ons hoor wat alles daar aangaan vir oggend.
1: Goeiemorgen aan al die luisteraars van buiten. 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Then a set of three storage baskets was 199 Rand, now 169 Rand. 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

0: It's the Jonas Brothers, Burning Up, right here on 90.6 FM Stereo, where you feel at home. Yes, Inca Skakel, op Super Saturday, saam met my Sarah Jane, ek en jou geselskap, tot en met 12 uur toe. In die volgende uur, baie lekker, dit is Name, Diere, Dorpe. 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So, asseblief skakel in. Jy wil hom hoor, jy wil saam speel. It's a fun one, it's a sing-along one. En dan ook so 'n bietjie wat happenings in jou nuus op pad. So maak seker jy bly geskakel.
1: Jam Best of the Tabiso coming at you. And yes, I know this is radio and not socials. I'm adjusting. Listen, about this gym clothing at Jam. The range is next level. And yo, guys, the prices are epic. But we also need to look good after the gym, right? Jam's got us sorted there too. Think jeans, t-shirts, and some big international brands too. One thing's for sure, you're never going to leave Jam without finding a deal. Because saving is my jam. I'm a
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0: It's Rod Stewart, one of my all-time favorites. Have you ever seen the rain? Taking you back to 2006. Right here, 90.6 FM Stereo, where you feel at home. Heerlijke muziek nog voor jou pad. En die volgende uur, na met die roorpe. Ek het die funny een. Ek het die funny een vir jou. So, bly ingeskakel vir dit. Jy wil het nie mis nie. With that being said, kom ons kyk wat gaan aan met jou wel happenings.
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0: Op Saterdag die 1 Augustus kan jy 'n vrouedag kom geniet by The Wine Barrel in Stefano Park van Nabijlpark ten bate van Mental Health Wall. 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If you miss any of this information, go and check it out on our website, 906fmstereo.com/of all happenings.
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3: 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Ramaphosa pays tribute to anti-apartheid veteran Shanti Naidu Tweedy, and trial within a trial begins in Vusimuse Kat Maklala's case. Good morning, I'm Jaco Feldman. President Cyril Ramaphosa has expressed sadness over the death of anti-apartheid activist Shantovoti Shanti Naidu Tweedy, who died at the age of 91. He extended condolences to her family, friends and former comrades. Naidu became involved in the liberation struggle while still at school. She was detained, placed under banning orders and imprisoned for refusing to testify against Winnie Mandela and other African National Congress members. She later lived in exile in the United Kingdom. Ramaphosa says Naidu's legacy should inspire South Africans to continue building a non-racial and inclusive country, especially for women. The attempted murder trial of alleged crime boss Vusimuse Kat Maklala and his four co-accused entered a trial within a trial yesterday. This comes after the defense for alleged hitman Musa Kekana opposed the admissibility of evidence that the state intends to use. The evidence includes admissions, firearms and cell phone records retrieved during Kekana's arrest. Kekana was arrested in 2024 in connection with the assassination of Vereniging engineer Armand Swart. His lawyer, advocate Rian Gissing, argues that admitting the evidence would violate Kekana's right to a fair trial. The Government Employees Pension Fund says it has implemented most of the Mpati Commission of Inquiry's recommendations. The commission was established to investigate allegations of impropriety, corruption and governance failures at the Public Investment Corporation. According to the GEPF, the outstanding recommendation is the appointment of an independent chairperson for the PIC board. Meanwhile, the fund reassured members that recent developments at the PIC have not affected the payment of pensions and related benefits. The GEPF says it will continue to monitor the situation at the PIC and take appropriate action where necessary to protect the interests of its members. And in international news, five people died and three others were injured after a soil collapse buried a house in a village in northern China yesterday evening. The country's Emergency Management Bureau says rescue teams found all eight people trapped in the collapse. Reuters reports that three survivors were taken to hospital in a stable condition. Officials deployed hundreds of rescue personnel. The teams used more than 130 pieces of equipment, including loaders, cranes, drones, and life detection devices during the operation. That is an all-view bulletin sponsored by Century Electrical. Your next bulletin will be at 11 o'clock.
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0: It's Belinda Carlisle with We Want the Same Thing. Right here on 90.6 FM Stereo, where you feel at home. Yes, ingeskakel op the morning lock-in. Sometimes it'll join. Ek hier geselskap tot en met 12 uur toe. Dis name diere dorpe vanoggend. Hier op the morning lock-in, dis die letter S. It's the letter S. So is die letter vandag. Ek soek 'n naam, 'n dier, 'n dorp. Wat met 'n S begin. Dit kan fun wees, dit kan kreatief wees. As jy wil, kan jy 'n musikant of musiekgroep ook met die letter S. S. Instuur. 062-344-5545. While you do that, let's take a look at your weather.
1: Midas, with more than just the weather. Midas, for the love of cars.
0: Let's take a look at what your temperatures have in store for you today. Currently 13 degrees, temperatures climbing to a maximum of 20 today. 0% chance of rain, sunny skies all day long. Then tomorrow, temperatures climbing to a maximum of 21, a minimum of 2, 0% chance of rain with your winds picking up to 8 kilometers per hour. En dan vir die komende maandag, temperatuur klim tot a maximum van 21, a minimum van 3, en a 0% kans vir reën wat daar verwag word. And that was your weather update for this hour.
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0: It is Jennifer Rush, 25 Lovers, right here on 90.6 FM Stereo, where you feel at home. Dit was name dier het dorpe, die letter was die letter S vandag. 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Jy het net te kreatief geraak. 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

0: It is the Animals with House of Rising Sun right here on 90.6 FM Stereo, where you feel at home. Jeffrey Keier vandag daarso by Riverstone Mall. 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
1: Hi, good morning. 90.6 bringing the tunes and the vibes here to the Riverstone Mall this morning as we get ready for the wonderful family day today and tomorrow. The fun run is happening. With us, good morning to Glenn, the organizer. He's got all the details of how to get here and what to do. It's all a wonderful family occasion. Morning, Glenn.
2: Yes, morning, Jeffrey. It's great to be back in the Vaal. Fantastic morning here at the Riverstone Mall. We're very excited for our race today. Well, it's a kids' race at 12 o'clock. We're still taking late entries for that. So if any parents want to bring down the kids for a nice fun race here at the mall, please do so. We've got our race registration for the main race, which is, happens tomorrow at 8 a.m. So registrations are all being taken today between 9 and 4 p.m. at the mall, inside the mall, outside the Adidas shop. So by all means, if we're looking for some people who haven't entered as yet, we are taking late entries. It's going to be a fantastic day tomorrow, 8 a.m. outside the Riverstone Mall. There's a 5K and an 8K. You don't have to run, you can even walk. We've got some jumping courses and kids zone here today at the pre-race registration. So yeah, we're just looking to entertain the people and have a fun morning out.
1: Fabulous. That was Glenn, the organizer of the Riverstone Mall Fun Family Run. All happening today for the kids at 12. See you here. It's a gorgeous day out in Meyerton. So pull in and bring the entire family. We will see you here for a fun day.
0: Baie dankie, Jeffrey. Maar 90.6 is regtig out and about vandag, want Arnie kuier by Galmar. Kom ons hoor wat gaan als daar aan.
3: Goeiemôre aan al die luisteraars daar buite. Ons is vandag hier by Galmar. Dis hulle Christmas in July specials. Kom maak 'n draai hier by President Hyper. Jy kan dit nie mis nie. Kyk uit vir die wit en rooi ballonne, lekker musiek wat speel. So paar specials wat hardloop op die oomblik tot en met die 31ste Julie. Set of two bathroom sets was 159 rand, now 129 rand. Glass gold cosmetic trays was 79 rand, now 69 rand. Then a set of three storage baskets was 199 rand, now 169 rand. Dis hulle Christmas in July special. Kom maak 'n draai by Galmar en van by op parkie by President Hyper.
0: There you go. Dit is alles wat daar aan gaan vandag. Met is jou liedjie versoek hier, sien daai liedjie versoeke in en dan ook bietjie job search.
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0: is Lady Gaga with Abracadabra right here on 90.6 FM Stereo, where you feel at home. Jy is ingeskakel op Super Saturday saam met my Sarah Jane. Ek hier geselskap tot om 12 uur toe. Dis ons eers jou liedjie versoek uur. Stuur al liedjie versoeke in 062-344-5545.
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0: And this bulletin is sponsored by Century Electrical. Report challenges anti-immigrant claims in South Africa, and BUSA sees no new concerns over latest US tariff. Good afternoon. I'm Jaco Veldman. Research from the Institute for Security Studies and the University of Johannesburg shows that immigrants make up 6.5% of South Africa's population. According to the institution's report, there are 3.95 million immigrants in the country, which is in line with international norms. It found that politicians and anti-immigrant groups have wildly exaggerated immigrant numbers. The report also shows that poor governance and corruption are the real causes of social ills in South Africa, not immigration. Researchers say further anti-immigrant rhetoric and sentiment have been growing over the last few years. Awareness for Child Trafficking Africa says it has recorded a noticeable increase in missing persons alerts in South Africa, particularly involving children. According to the organization, worsening socioeconomic conditions, organized crime, human trafficking, and kidnappings are driving the trend. It says Gauteng, KwaZulu-Natal, and the Western Cape continue to record the highest number of missing person alerts. Meanwhile, Missing Children South Africa warns that children are increasingly being targeted online, especially on social media platforms. The organization adds that poor supervision and a lack of basic safety precautions also contribute to children going missing. Business Unity South Africa, BUSA, says the United States' new 12.5% tariff on South African imports has not caused any new anxieties. The tariff came into effect yesterday following the U.S. Trade Representative's investigation into imports produced using forced labor. BUSA told News 24 that the tariff could be seen as a positive compared with the previously imposed 30% reciprocal tariff on South Africa. The organization says the government should continue engaging with the U.S. to find a trade resolution. And international news, United Nations Secretary General Antonio Guterres has become the first serving UN chief to visit Syria since before the country's civil war broke out in 2011. According to state news agency Sana, Foreign Minister Assad al-Shabani received Guterres at the Damascus International Airport this morning. Guterres is expected to reaffirm support for Syria's political transition during his three-day visit. This comes more than a year and a half after new authorities led by President Ahmed al-Sharaa overthrew former leader Bashar al-Assad. Guterres is also set to meet al-Sharaa, address Syria's new parliament, and visit a UN peacekeeping force stationed in the Golan Heights. That is an all-for-you bulletin sponsored by Century Electrical. Your next bulletin will be at 1 o'clock.
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7: It's a knockout.

Yeah, Where We Used to Go, Anne Marie and Niall Horan together with our song on your number 190.6 with Daryl Grant as we take you through the afternoon until 3 this afternoon. Another edition of Afternoon Delight with Jaco Veldman as well on News.

0: It's Brian Adams, and we're running. 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It is a lack of... I haven't been outside. Yes, I have. I've been outside, but I haven't been outside of late. Is die temperatuur? 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
1: Dit lyk nie te sleg nie. 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
0: Niks data? 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
1: Nee, dit was lekker.
0: Okay, daar sê dan. 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My eie idee kry. Mm. But I think that sun looks rather warm. It was really cool when I left the house this morning. Ja. That's what's up. It's a bit of a wind blowing and I thought, But anyway, who did work all say? It doesn't matter about the weather as long as we're all together. Yeah, the Bee Gees coming up after the break.
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0: unmistakable sounds there, Bon Jovi and Jelly Roll this time round with Living Proof on the Vols number one. 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
3: Hi, Zander Champagne hier. 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

0: Oppa, stukken vandaag, dat was de Tamlin Wessels. Niet zo diep niet, alsjeblieft. Voor jou onthouden we voor vandaag Bachman Turner Overdrive, nog op pad. Huey Lewis and the News with Hip to be Square as well. Just some of the many classics and new tunes that we have for you.
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0: Timbaland, Nelly Furtado, Morning After Dark on your number one, 90.6. Now we are looking, no news at two, so we're just going to look at what's happening in and around the Vaal Triangle. Dis so maklik soos dit wat gebeur in die Vaal Driehoek. Of wat van jou gebeurtenis? Hoe laat jy allemaal weet daarvan? Wel, jy laat weet 90.6.
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0: Don. 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
1: request,
0: jou. Weekend request,
1: 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Weekend request.
0: So, naweek versoeken, net vir jou hier so op jou nummer 190.6. Alright, wil daar sê dan, thank you.
1: Dankie, Daryl.
0: Hey, man.
1: Ons is weer saam op die licht, net soos gister.
0: Yeah, something's going wrong.
1: Man. I don't know what.
0: What's going on there?
1: Then
0: are they getting rid of me and you're going to take my place?
1: Oh, I wish.
0: Ai, is jy seker?
1: Nee.
0: Two days in a row now, we're talking to one another.
1: I know.
0: Wat gaan aan?
1: Ek weet nie, vraag vir Gilbert.
0: 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Hy het in die ander hoekie geslaap.
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0: 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Alright, meneer, wel, baie dankie dat jy net so ingestap.
1: Dankie,
0: I'm getting seriously worried here. Why am I speaking to you so often? Wat gaan aan?
1: Ek weet nie.
0: Are you observing me?
1: Not that I know of.
0: Do you know that I got called Arno?
1: Yes.
0: When I stood in for your show the last time on Sunday?
1: Yeah, that happens a lot.
0: Huh?
1: I've been called Deewald a lot of times.
0: Deewald het jy gesê?
1: Ja, Deewald.
0: Alright, okay.
1: Ja, en Daryl per tymal.
0: En Bedarrel ook?
1: Ja.
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1: Bedeewald en Bedarrel.
0: Ja, ons is Bedeewald met Deewald. Hallo Deewald, ons is lief vir jou. Want hy is ook volgende.
1: Ja.
0: Nee, hy is nie.
1: Nee, hy was vanoggend.
0: Chris
1: Marie. Ek het hom ook gesê. Chris Marie.
0: yeah, you don't know what's going on here, do you? Now, what are you spending so much time over here? There we go. Alright, meneer. Good of you to pop in. Alright. Take care, meneer.
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0: Eesh. The afternoon is flying by.
1: Yeah. My goodness.
0: Here we go. I've lost my place. It's flying fast. It's flying so fast, I've lost my place. Where are you, Daryl? Here, this is 90.6. There we go. This is Afternoon Delight. Oh, tick that box as well. Got that one right for a change. Now I'm going to have a sip of water.
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0: Modern talking for you. You're my heart, you're my soul. It's been fun being here with you. We've got Chris Marie on her way to entertain you from 3 to 6. And dan het weer tyd vir baanbrekers met Arno Miller. Daar's hy. 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
4: Hi, Zander Champagne hier. Luister elke maandag aand saam met my na die SA Top 20. Dis wanneer ons die beste 20 liedjies in die Suid-Afrikaanse musiekbedryf aftel, van nommer 20 tot by nommer 1. 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Hierdie was laas week se Top 3.
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0: him, Solitary Man, on 90.6 Where You Feel At Home. I love your suggestions. Keep them coming. If I like your song and it fits today's theme, I will announce you as the winner for today and I will play your song. You still have a chance to send me your suggestion. It's 062-344-5545.
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0: What a lovely song. It's DJ Koisha and Yann Closé with Love is a Verb. 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

0: have you. 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

0: Nicholas Lowe, Vergeet en Vergewe. It's 90.6 where you feel at home and we're busy with your style straight. Now we're looking at modern Afrikaans music and it started by completely moving onto digital streaming phone apps and home recording studios. Now this current era is unique because young Afrikaans artists are no longer sticking to just one style. They're mixing Afrikaans lyrics with heavy electronic pop beats, alternative rock, and smooth global sounds. Now, unlike the early 2000s, today's music feels much more personal and moody, focusing on deep feelings and sleek production that can hold its own on any global playlist alongside international stars.
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0: Jylo met Country probeer op 90.6 en dit is dan die einde van jou stylstryd en ook die einde van uur nummer 2 van Saturday Social. 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
1: 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This hour is all about memories with your throwback track, so stay right where you are to hear what the era of today's throwback track is. 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
2: Pa se werkswinkel was meer as net 'n plek waar motors reggemaak is. 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

0: Dis 90.6 waar jy thuis voel. 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Dis tyd vir jou throwback track en vandagse era. Wat is vandagse era? It was a decade of revolution, rhythm and raw feeling. Music that made you dance in your living room, march in the streets and fall in love on a slow dance. Guitars got louder, voices got bolder and every song felt like it was changing the world. So turn it up, feel the groove and let the nostalgia take over. It's the 60s.
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2: Hi, Zander Champagne hier. Luister elke maandag aand saam met my na die SA Top 20. Dis wanneer ons die beste 20 liedjies in die Suid-Afrikaanse musiekbedryf aftel, van nummer 20 tot by nummer 1. Onthou, luister saam my Zander Champagne maandag aande 8 tot 10 na die SA Top 20. Hierdie was laas week se top 3.
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0: What a wonderful world right here on 90.6 where you feel at home. Just before I say goodbye, I have Tom Jones, The Monkees, and Del Shannon for you. So stay tuned.
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0: 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Ek hoop jy het jou middag saam met my geniet. 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Bye.
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0: 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Ray Dillon, Postduif, Wolf's World en Dozy.
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1: 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show my video. 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
3: because you are wonderful and faithful in your ways, oh my God. We glorify your name because Jehovah, our lives are in your hands. And even today, God, you have been with us till this hour. You are still with us. Thank you, Jehovah, that you have been through where we have been with us. And today and this hour, we still look back and say, if it wasn't for you with us, God, we don't know what could have happened to us.
0: Yeah.
3: But we're thankful and grateful that you are always God of your words, who makes his word comes to pass. For whatever you start, God, complete it. And your promises are fulfilled by what God you do. Thank you, Jehovah, in the mighty name of Jesus Christ, even in this hour. Muruti, I greet you and I greet all the listeners tonight. And I want to greet all who are with us even in this hour. And I just want us to go straight to the word of the Lord from the book of Amos chapter 3. We are going to read 23. The Bible says, can two people walk together without agreeing to meet? Other versions say, two cannot walk together unless they have agreed. However, tonight, I just want us to look at this. Two people agreeing. I want us to understand that it works better when two agree on doing something together. Therefore, I want us to know that even in this walk of faith, in this walk of Christ, alone you are not enough, you will not make it. You will come across situations and circumstances along your life and along your Christian life. And it may keep you to a point where when you fall, you never rise up. That's why sometimes even who exercises, who go to the gym, who run zones, and other exercising activities that they do it together. You have to have a partner who will wake up, who will encourage you to do it again, because everything that which needs one sacrifice is needful. Surely even in our walk with Christ, you need someone that you will agree that you are in this journey together. You are in this faith together. The one that shall hold your hand when you are tired. The one that shall pray for you and pray with you when you are down and you are in a situation where you can't pray by yourself. Therefore, I want us to understand that when we agree to do something, let us have someone who shall walk the journey with us. It is important to have an agreement. That is why even God himself, when you read in the Bible, especially in the Old Testament, you will realize that God had to send man for him to be the one that sent man, that he will be with him, will with them for a purpose. That is why you look at Joshua, you look at Moses, you look at Joseph, you look at Jacob, you look at Isaac, you look at Ezekiel, you look at all the prophets. God was with them, but he sent them, he partnered with them to fulfill a particular purpose. So even ourselves in this walk with Christ, find a partner whom you will agree with, that at a particular time in this day, whether in the night or in the morning or in the day, you agree to meet, or you agree to meet physically or online and pray. That is what is important. This verse says, can you walk two people together without agreeing to meet? That is what is important. Two makes better. Two works better. Two becomes stronger together. Two hold each other and have each other's back. Father God, help us to have a part in our walk of faith. Because we know that even Jesus, when he was about to go to the cross, he said, Father, if it's possible, let this cup pass, but not my will, but your will. Because he was then by himself. The disciples were around, but they were not the ones who were supposed to drink from the cup. Surely, even ourselves, God, in this walk of faith, we pray that, God, we have partners who shall walk this life with us, who shall encourage us when the chips are down, when we are confronted with circumstances and situations where we can't pray, when we can't read the Bible or study the Word of God. But Father, help us to find those who shall agree with us to walk this life. In the name of Jesus, amen.
4: Amen. Dade Moruti Kubai. Bamamedi ba iso ke go le re sendele di voice notes tsa rona ka message o le go Dade Kubai o. Ke tla emela lona ka di message.
3: Heavenly Father, in the mighty name of Jesus, we give you honor, praise, and glory. We call unto you, because you are wonderful and faithful in your ways, oh my God. We glorify your name, because Jehovah, our lives are in your hands. And even today, God, you have been with us till this hour. You are still with us. Thank you, Jehovah, that you have been everywhere we have been with us. And today, and this hour, we still look back and say, if it wasn't for you with us, God, we don't know what could have happened to us. But we're thankful and grateful that you are always God of your words, who makes this word come to us. For whatever you start, God, complete it. And promises are fulfilled by what God you do. Thank you, Jehovah, in the mighty name of Jesus Christ, even in this hour. Moruti, I greet you and I greet all the listeners tonight. And I want to greet all with us even in this hour. And I just want us to go straight to the word of God from the book of Amos chapter 3. We are going to read only verse 3. The Bible says, can two people walk together without agreeing to meet? Other versions say two cannot walk together unless they have agreed. However, tonight I just want us to look at this. Two people agreeing. I want us to understand that it works better when two agree on doing something together. Therefore, I want us to know that even in this walk of faith, in this walk with Christ, alone you are not enough. You will not make it. You will come across situations and circumstances along your life and along your Christian life. And it may keep you to a point where when you fall, you never rise up. That is why sometimes even those who exercise, who go to the gym, who runs marathons and other exercising activities that they do it together. You have to have a partner who will wake you up, who will encourage you to do it again, because everything that which needs one sacrifice is painful. Surely even in our walk, walk with Christ, you need someone that you will agree that you are in this journey together. You are in this faith together. The one that shall hold your hand when you are tired. The one that shall pray for you and pray with you when you are down and you are in a situation where you can't pray by yourself. Therefore, I want us to understand that when we agree to do something, let us have someone who shall walk the journey with us. It is important to do, to have an agreement. Man, that is why even God himself, when you read in the Bible, most especially in the Old Testament, you will realize that God had to send man for him to be the one that sends men that he will be with him, will with them for a purpose. That is why you look at Joshua, you look at Moses, you look at Joseph, you look at Jacob, you look at Isaac, you look at Ezekiel, you look at all the prophets. God was with them, but he sent them, he partnered with them to fulfill a particular purpose. So even ourselves in this walk with Christ, find a partner whom you will agree with, that at a particular time in this day, whether in the night or in the morning or in the day, you agree to meet, or you agree to meet physically or online and pray. That is what is important. This verse says, can two people walk together without agreeing to meet? That is what is important. Two makes better. Two works better. Two becomes stronger together. Two encourages one another. Two hold each other and have each other's back. Father God, help us to have a partner in our walk of faith. Because we know that even Jesus, when he was about to go to the cross, he said, Father, if it's possible, let this cup pass, but not my will, but your will. Because he was then by himself. The disciples were around, but they were not the ones who were supposed to take to drink from the cup. Surely, even ourselves, God, in this walk of faith, we pray that God, we have partners who shall walk this life with us, who shall encourage us when the chips are down, when we are confronted with circumstances and situations where we can't pray, when we can't read the Bible. That will study the word of the Lord. But Father, help us to find those who shall agree with us to walk this life. In the name of Jesus. Amen.
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5: 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Ke bo ke ka tlo go fola. Ke mme Polina ka mola ka Lakeside. Polina Mtaung wa lodimo le bontsho. Thank you, Daddy.
4: Thank you.
3: Okay. Heavenly Father, in the mighty name of Jesus, we give you honor, praise, and glory. We call unto you, O Lord, because you are wonderful and faithful in your ways, O my God. We glorify your name because, Jehovah, our lives are in your hands. And even today, God, you have been with us till this hour. You are still with us. Thank you, Jehovah, that you have been everywhere we have been with us. And today and this hour, we still look back and say, if it wasn't for you with us, God, we don't know what could have happened to us. But we're thankful and grateful that you are always God of your ways, who makes his way comes to pass. For whatever you start, God, you complete it. And your promises are fulfilled by what God you do. Thank you, Jehovah, in the mighty name of Jesus Christ, even in this hour. Muruti, I greet you and I greet all the listeners tonight. And I want to greet all who are with us even in this hour. And I just want us to go straight to the word of the Lord from the book of Amos chapter 3. We are going to read only verse 3. The Bible says, can two people walk together without agreeing to meet? Other versions say two cannot walk together unless they have agreed. However, tonight I just want us to look at this. Two people agreeing. I want us to understand that it works better when two agree on doing something together. Therefore, I want us to know that even in this walk of faith, in this walk with Christ, alone you are not enough. You will not make it. You will come across situations and circumstances along your life and along your Christian life. And it may keep you to a point where when you fall, you never rise up. That is why sometimes even those who exercise, who go to the gym, who runs marathons and other exercising activities that they do it together. You have to have a partner who will wake you up, who will encourage you to do it again, because everything that which needs one sacrifice is painful. Surely even in our walk with Christ, you need someone that you will agree that you are in this journey together. You are in this faith together. The one that shall hold your hand when you are tired. The one that shall pray for you and pray with you when you are down and you are in a situation where you can't pray by yourself. Therefore, I want us to understand that when we agree to do something, let us have someone who shall walk the journey with us. It is important to do, to have an agreement. That is why even God himself, when you read in the Bible, most especially in the Old Testament, you will realize that God had to send man for him to be the one that sends man that he will be with him, with them for a purpose. That is why you look at Joshua, you look at Moses, you look at Joseph, you look at Jacob, you look at Isaac, you look at Ezekiel, you look at all the prophets. God was with them, but he sent them, he partnered with them to fulfill a particular purpose. So even ourselves in this walk with Christ, find a partner whom you will agree with that at a particular time in this day, whether in the night or in the morning or in the day, you agree to meet, or you agree to meet physically or online and pray. That is what is important. This verse says, can two people walk together without agreeing to meet? That is what is important. Two makes better. Two works better. Two becomes stronger together. Two encourages one another. Two holds each other and have each other's back. Father God, help us to have a partner in our walk of faith. Because we know that even Jesus, when he was about to go to the cross, he said, Father, if it's possible, let this cup pass, but not my will, but your will. Because he was then by himself. The disciples were around, but they were not the ones who were supposed to take to drink from the cup. Surely, even ourselves, God, in this walk of faith, we pray that God, we have partners who shall walk this life with us, who shall encourage us when the chips are down, when we are confronted with circumstances and situations where we can't pray, when we can't read the Bible or study the word of the Lord. But Father, help us to find those who shall agree with us to walk this life in the name of Jesus. Amen.
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2: Call unto you, O Lord, because you are wonderful and faithful in your ways, O my God. We glorify your name, because Jehovah, our lives are in your hands, and even today, God, you have been with us till this hour. You are still with us. Thank you, Jehovah, that you have been everywhere we have been with us, and today, and this hour, we still look back and say, if it wasn't for you with us, God, we don't know what could have happened to us. But we're thankful and grateful that you will. You are always God of your ways, who makes his way to come to pass. For whatever you start, God, you complete it, and your promises are fulfilled by what, God, you do. Thank you, Jehovah, in the mighty name of Jesus Christ, even in this hour. Ruti, I greet you and I greet all the listeners tonight. And I want to greet all who are with us even in this hour. And I just want us to go straight to the word of the Lord from the book of Amos, chapter 3. We are going to read only verse 3. The Bible says, can two people walk together without agreeing to meet? Other versions say, cannot walk together unless they have agreed. However, tonight, I just want us to look at this. Two people agreeing. I want us to understand that it works better when two agree on doing something together. Therefore, I want us to know that even in this walk of faith, in this walk with Christ, alone you are not enough. You will not make it. You will come across situations and circumstances along your life and along your Christian life. And it may trip you to a point where when you fall, you never rise up. That is why sometimes even those who exercise, who go to the gym, who marathons, and other exercising activities that they do it together. You have to have a partner who will wake you up, who will encourage you to do it again, because everything that which needs one sacrifice is painful. Surely even in our walk with Christ, you need someone that will agree that you are in this journey together. You are in this faith together. The one that shall hold your hand when you are tired. The one that shall pray for you and pray with you when you are down and you are in a situation where you can't pray by yourself. Therefore, I want us to understand that when we agree to do something, let us have someone who shall walk the journey with us. It is important to have an agreement. That is why even God himself, when you read in the Bible, most especially in the Old Testament, you will realize that God had to send men for him to be the one that sends men. Joseph, you look at Jacob, you look at Isaac, you look at Ezekiel, you look at all the prophets. God was with them, but he sent them to fulfill a particular purpose. So even ourselves, in this walk with Christ, find a partner whom you will agree. encourages one another to hold each other's back. Father God, help us. Let them take our walk of because we know that in Jesus, when he was about to go to the cross, he said, Father, if it's possible, let this cup pass, but not my will, but your will. Because he was then by himself. The disciples were around, but they were not the ones who were supposed to take drink from the cup. Surely, even ourselves, God, in this walk of faith, we pray that God, we have partners who shall walk this life with us, who shall encourage us when the chips are down, when we are confronted with situations, where we pray and we can't study the word of the Lord. But Father, help us, those who shall agree with us, walk this life.
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2: two makes better, two works better, two becomes stronger together, two encourages one another, two holds each other and have each other's back. Father God, help us to have a partner in our walk of faith. Because we know that even Jesus, when he was about to go to the cross, he said, Father, if it's possible, let this come. But not my will, but your will. Because he was then by himself. The disciples were around, but they were not the ones who were supposed to take drink from the cup. Surely, even ourselves, God, in this walk of faith, we pray that, God, we have partners who shall walk this life with us, who shall encourage us when the chips are down, when we are confronted with circumstances and situations where we can't pray, when we can't study the word of the Lord. But Father, help us to find those who shall agree with us to walk this life in the name of Jesus. Amen.
0: Banna ba babedi Herota le Pilato ba ne ba sa utlwane fela ka baka la tumelano ga lebe babedi fela be le sa dumelane ka baka la tumelano.

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I knew my life had become unmanageable. The feelings of uselessness and hopelessness, behaving in ways I couldn't understand. 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I just had to want to make the change and admit alcohol was controlling my life. If you want to drink, that's your business. If you want to stop drinking, that's ours. 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